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I'm from the dirty, but that Chico nice. Y'all call it a moment, I call it life.

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3: 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Our colors will fade eventually, so if our time is running out, day after day, we'll make the mundane a masterpiece. Oh my, my, oh my, my love, I take one look at you, you're taking me

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Your black, white, beige, chola descent. 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
1: 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There's a message on my phone. It's my mother saying, darling, please come home.